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2: And Alexander Zverev will take on Flavio Cobolli in the French Open final after the Italian was dramatically given a free pass through to his maiden Grand Slam decider. From Radio News Herb, I'm Johnny Holmes.
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6: Whatever the weather.
2: A scattering of showers this evening, though soon clouding over in the southwest, turning wet and windy by late evening, with rain moving across much of the UK overnight. Lows of 9 degrees.

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2: An innocent man wrongly jailed for 17 years said he is insulted after the soft sentence of the real rapist. Andrew Malkinson said he was left to rot behind bars by the real culprit, 52-year-old father of six Paul Quinn. Quinn, who was linked by DNA to the brutal rape only decades later, was jailed for 21 years at Manchester Crown Court, but he will be eligible to apply for parole after serving 14 years. Mr. Justice Robert Bright sentenced Quinn at Manchester Crown Court.
3: You raced at her from behind and bundled her off the road, over or through some wooden railings and down a steep embankment to a level grassy area which was sufficiently far from the road to be completely out of sight.
2: Actor Anthony Head, best known for his roles in Buffy the Vampire Slayer and Ted Lasso, has died at the age of 72, his daughters confirmed in a statement. The British star was best known as librarian Rupert Giles in the cult US supernatural TV series, which ran from 1997 to 2003. The survivors of the Nottingham attacks did not receive their basic rights as victims. That's what an inquiry has heard from its final witness. Valdo Calacane was sectioned four times before he killed three people with a van in Nottingham on June 13, 2023. FIFA have banned reusable water bottles at World Cup stadiums. Alongside cups, jars and cans, FIFA say banning reusable water bottles will lower the risk of athlete injury. Julia

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2: Whatever the weather.
3: A scattering of showers this evening, though soon clouding over in the southwest, turning wet and windy by late evening, with rain moving across much of the UK overnight. Lows of 9 degrees.

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2: A sex offender convicted of a brutal rape for which an innocent man was jailed has been given a 21-year prison sentence. Father of six, Paul Quinn, who's 52, made no reaction as he finally faced justice 23 years after the sex attack for which Andrew Malkinson was wrongly convicted. Whilst sentencing, Mr. Justice Robert Bright described the woman Quinn attacked as a hero.
3: For me, the only word for them is not complainant or victim, nor even, as is sometimes now termed them, survivor. The only word that fits is hero.
2: The row over the murder of Henry Novak has intensified after US Vice President J.D. Vance blamed what he described as a migrant invasion for the circumstances that led to the teenager's death. Downing Street responded by condemning attempts to interfere in our democracy and stir up division on our streets, while stressing that the Novak family do not want the case used to fuel tension. An independent watchdog is investigating Hampshire Police's handling of the incident after officers handcuffed Henry as he lay fatally wounded. Actor Anthony Head, best known for his roles in Buffy the Vampire Slayer and Ted Lasso, has died at the age of 72. His daughters, actresses Emily and Daisy Head, announced the news in a statement, calling him extraordinary. A British veteran who travelled to Normandy to mark the 82nd commemoration of D-Day said some memories need weeding out. World War II veteran Ken Hay, who's 100, attended a remembrance service at the General Montgomery Monument.
4: When I talk to children, I have to weed out the horrible bits, you know. Now, there's some horrible things that stay forever. My doctor gives me sleeping pills for the night because it all comes back. And this happens to all the guys, I'm sure.
2: And Alexander Zverev will take on Flavio Cabolli in the French Open final after the Italian was dramatically given a free pass through to his maiden Grand Slam decider. From Radio News Herb, I'm Johnny Holmes.
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2: An innocent man wrongly jailed for 17 years said he is insulted after the soft sentence of the real rapist. Andrew Malkinson said he was left to rot behind bars by the real culprit, 52-year-old father of six Paul Quinn. Quinn, who was linked by DNA to the brutal rape only decades later, was jailed for 21 years at Manchester Crown Court, but he will be eligible to apply for parole after serving 14 years. Mr. Justice Robert Bright sentenced Quinn at Manchester Crown Court.
3: You raced at her from behind and bundled her off the road, over or through some wooden railings and down a steep embankment to a level grassy area which was sufficiently far from the road to be completely out of sight.
2: Actor Anthony Head, best known for his roles in Buffy the Vampire Slayer and Ted Lasso, has died at the age of 72, his daughters confirmed in a statement. The British star was best known as librarian Rupert Giles in the cult US supernatural TV series, which ran from 1997 to 2003. The survivors of the Nottingham attacks did not receive their basic rights as victims. That's what an inquiry has heard from its final witness. Valdo Calacane was sectioned four times before he killed three people with a van in Nottingham on June 13, 2023. FIFA have banned reusable water bottles at World Cup stadiums. Alongside cups, jars and cans, FIFA say banning reusable water bottles will lower the risk of athlete injury. Julia Cohen is from the Plastic Pollution Coalition.
4: Water is such big business. There's more than 1 million plastic bottles sold every minute, and around 600 billion plastic bottles are produced every year. So what we would like to see is more refill and reuse, which is also becoming more popular.
2: And the Prince of Wales attended the 125th anniversary of Scotland's main naval base's submarine service, where he met with representatives of the Royal Navy across all walks of life. From Radio News Hub, I'm Johnny Holmes.
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2: A scattering of showers this evening, though soon clouding over in the southwest, turning wet and windy by late evening, with rain moving across much of the UK overnight. Lows of 9 degrees.

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1: Heather from the communications team at Clapham Ridge Cancer Centre. We were delighted to celebrate Clatter Bridge Cancer Centre Wirral hitting its 65th birthday milestone. I won't start singing happy birthday on air, don't worry, as I don't want to lose listeners. But there was cake and balloons, and our chief executive Liz Bishop spoke to patients and staff about how far we've come since 1958. But if you want to keep up to date with what we've been up to or want to let us know what you'd like to hear more of, you can reach out to us on our social media platforms at CCCNHS.
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Bellwether Girls. Uh-huh. And have we got news?

0: Hello, are you speaking to Jan?
1: To Lucy.
2: To Helen. 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
1: No problem, that's absolutely fine. 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
0: Okay, that's lovely. Anything else I can help you with?
1: Okay, thank you.
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2: A sex offender convicted of a brutal rape for which an innocent man was jailed has been given a 21-year prison sentence. Father of six, Paul Quinn, who's 52, made no reaction as he finally faced justice 23 years after the sex attack for which Andrew Malkinson was wrongly convicted. While sentencing, Mr. Justice Robert Bright described the woman Quinn attacked as a hero.
3: For me, the only word for them is not complainant or victim, nor even, as is sometimes now termed them, survivor. The only word that fits is hero.
2: The row over the murder of Henry Novak has intensified after US Vice President J.D. Vance blamed what he described as a migrant invasion for the circumstances that led to the teenager's death. Downing Street responded by condemning attempts to interfere in our democracy and stir up division on our streets, while stressing that the Novak family do not want the case used to fuel tension. An independent watchdog is investigating Hampshire Police's handling of the incident after officers handcuffed Henry as he lay fatally wounded. Actor Anthony Head, best known for his roles in Buffy the Vampire Slayer and Ted Lasso, has died at the age of 72. His daughters, actresses Emily and Daisy Head, announced the news in a statement, calling him extraordinary. A British veteran who travelled to Normandy to mark the 82nd commemoration of D-Day said some memories need weeding out. World War II veteran Ken Hay, who's 100, attended a remembrance service at the General Montgomery Monument.
4: When I talk to children, I have to weed out the horrible bits, you know. Now, there's some horrible things that stay forever. My doctor gives me sleeping pills for the night because it all comes back. And this happens to all the guys, I'm sure.
2: And Alexander Zverev will take on Flavio Cabolli in the French Open final after the Italian was dramatically given a free pass through to his maiden Grand Slam decider. From Radio News Herb, I'm Johnny Holmes.
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2: A scattering of showers this evening, though soon clouding over in the southwest, turning wet and windy by late evening, with rain moving across much of the UK overnight. Lows of 9 degrees.

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2: Downing Street have hit back at comments from US Vice President J.D. Vance linking the murder of Henry Novak to what he called the mass invasion of migrants. Number 10 responded by condemning attempts to interfere in our democracy and stir up division on our streets, while stressing that the Novak family do not want the case used to fuel tension. An independent watchdog is investigating Hampshire Police's handling of the incident. Today marks the 82-year anniversary of D-Day. The 6th of June 1944 was the beginning of Allied invasion of Normandy during the Second World War. Mark Atkinson is the Director General of the Royal British Legion.
3: Many, many thousands of British and Allied personnel died on D-Day, so it's an opportunity for those that are still alive 82 years later to come and pay their respects. But it's also, I think, an opportunity for us as a nation, as a society, to thank those D-Day veterans that fought for the freedoms that we enjoy today.
2: Tributes are being paid to Buffy the Vampire Slayer and Ted Lasso actor Anthony Head, who's died at the age of 72. His daughters say he passed away peacefully of complications due to pneumonia. American actress Sarah Michelle Gellar has led the tributes, saying she was lucky to know him. The royal family will put on a united front as they come together to celebrate the wedding of Princess Anne's son Peter Phillips in Gloucestershire later. The King and Queen, the Prince and Princess of Wales, and Zara and Mike Tyndall are among those expected. A recent report has shone a fresh spotlight on the royals after it found that Andrew Mountbatten Windsor cashed in by subletting properties on his estate. And Spain dented England's bid for direct qualification into next year's Women's World Cup as they slumped to a 4-0 defeat in Mallorca. The result means the battle for direct qualification into next year's tournament now boils down to Tuesday's game against Ukraine. From Radio News Hub, I'm Grace McIntosh.
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6: Whatever the weather.
2: A cloudy day for most of us with outbreaks of rain, becoming brighter from the west with showers in the south later. Windy with highs of 18 degrees Celsius.

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2: It's only £1 a week to be in the lottery, and you'd be joining thousands of other people whose generosity through the Wirral Hospice St John's Lottery helps us to meet the equivalent cost of 15 specialist care nurses.
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0: Journal of Robinson Crusoe, day 1716. Unbridled joy. Today, washed up on the shore of my lonely outpost. A radio. At last, companionship. Human voices. 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Excitedly, I switch it on. The first thing I hear, bloody desert island discs.
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2: Number 10 has hit out at people attempting to interfere in our democracy and stir up division after JD Vance linked migration to the circumstances surrounding the murder of teenager Henry Novak. The US vice president said there should be righteous anger over the case and argued that migration policies had contributed to the conditions in which the killing occurred. The prime minister's official spokesman says the Novak family didn't want Henry's death used to create further division. Today marks 82 years since Allied forces landed in Normandy to begin the liberation of Western Europe in the Second World War. That's also known as D-Day. Mark Atkinson is the Director General for the Royal British Legion.
3: So I think as a society, it's right that we in the UK take time to acknowledge and to reflect, but also I think to pay our respects to the very small number of D-Day veterans that are still alive today, 82 years on.
2: The actor Anthony Head, best known for his role in Buffy the Vampire Slayer, has died at the age of 72. His daughters announced his death and said he passed away peacefully of complications due to pneumonia. Head was best known as librarian Rupert Giles in the cult US supernatural TV series. England and Scotland's World Cup group games could kick off a national electricity spike equivalent to the total amount needed to power Leeds and Glasgow. That's according to Britain's energy system operator. And England suffered a brutal 4-0 defeat to Spain in Mallorca, their heaviest loss in 17 years. The results entered the Lionesses' hopes of direct qualification into next year's Women's World Cup. Boss Serena Wiegmann says she's disappointed by the results.
4: I'd hope a total different game. That should have been. I expected a very tight game, of course, very competitive game. But I think there was a difference tonight. So that's, of course, really disappointing, and that hurts.
2: That's the latest from Radio News Hub. I'm Grace McIntosh.
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1: Whatever the weather.
2: A cloudy day for most of us with outbreaks of rain, becoming brighter from the west with showers in the south later. Windy with highs of 18 degrees Celsius.

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2: Downing Street have hit back at comments from US Vice President J.D. Vance linking the murder of Henry Novak to what he called the mass invasion of migrants. Number 10 responded by condemning attempts to interfere in our democracy and stir up division on our streets, while stressing that the Novak family do not want the cause used to fuel tension. An independent watchdog is investigating Hampshire Police's handling

0: handling of the incident. Today marks the 82-year anniversary of D-Day. The 6th of June 1944 was the beginning of Allied invasion of Normandy during the Second World War. Mark Atkinson is the Director General of the Royal British Legion.
1: Many, many thousands of British and Allied personnel died on D-Day, so it's an opportunity for those that are still alive 82 years later to come and pay their respects. But it's also, I think, an opportunity for us as a nation, as a society, to thank those D-Day veterans that fought for the freedoms that we enjoy today.
0: Tributes are being paid to Buffy the Vampire Slayer and Ted Lasso actor Anthony Head, who's died at the age of 72. His daughters say he passed away peacefully of complications due to pneumonia. Spain dented England's bid for direct qualification into next year's Women's World Cup as they slumped to a 4-0 defeat in Mallorca. Boss Serena Wiegmann says the Lionesses struggled to keep momentum.
2: We just didn't play good enough and we couldn't step up anymore. Even they became dangerous, but we couldn't get to another gear and keep the ball and go forward and create chances.
0: And Madonna fans are in for a treat as the singer reveals the star-studded visual film for her upcoming record, Confessions 2, will be released next week. Actors Benedict Cumberbatch, Richard E. Grant and model Kate Moss are among the stars named on the poster. That's the latest from Radio News Hub. I'm Grace McIntosh.
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6: Whatever the weather.
0: A cloudy day for most of us with outbreaks of rain, becoming brighter from the west with showers in the south later. Windy with highs of 18 degrees Celsius.

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1: Radio Clatterbridge. Research suggests black and minority ethnic women are twice as likely to be on 0 hours contracts as white men. The TUC say its analysis of official data shows that BME workers, particularly women, were more likely to be employed on some of the worst contracts. The union organisation added the study showed 5.9% of BME women who are in work are on zero-hour contracts, compared to 2.7% of white men. Whitbread is set to reveal a rise in revenues and profits for the past year, as investors will be keen for a positive outlook for hospitality spending. The Premier Inn and Beefeater owner will unveil its latest annual results in an update on Tuesday. The group is predicted to reveal a 14% increase in revenues to just under £3 billion for the 2023-24 financial year. And the union representing maritime officers has criticised the government for committing to increase defence spending amid the threat of a strike at the Royal Fleet Auxiliary in a dispute over pay. Nautilus International accused ministers of refusing to move on pay for auxiliary employees, even though they have voted in favour of industrial action.

From Radio News Hub, I'm Johnny Holmes. A sex offender convicted of a rape for which an innocent man was jailed has been given a 21-year prison sentence. Paul Quinn, who's 52, finally faced justice 23 years after the sex attack for which Andrew Malkinson was wrongly convicted. Actor Anthony Head, best known for his roles in Buffy the Vampire Slayer and Ted Lasso, has died at the age of 72. New data suggests anti-Semitic and Islamophobic hate crimes are on the rise in London, and Tottenham have announced the signing of Andy Robertson on a free transfer.

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1: Clatterbridge. The Pet Shop Boys' Neil Tennant says the opening of their last Glastonbury set was the worst moment of his life, as technical difficulties disrupted the performance. The pop duo, comprising of singer Tennant and keyboardist Chris Lowe, headlined the other stage on the festival's last night in 2022. Speaking to BBC to discuss their new album nonetheless, Tennant recalled how a screen malfunctioned, which made it appear as if he was performing alone, as Lowe was trapped behind it. It's been confirmed that Beyond Paradise will return for a third series and a Christmas special. It comes after the second series finale on BBC One on Friday night, which saw D.I. Humphrey Goodman and Martha Lloyd very nearly tie the knot. The Death in Paradise spin-off show hit screens last year and saw Chris Marshall reprise his role as the detective inspector as he attempted to adjust to his life with fiancé, played by not going out Sally Breton on the Devonshire coast. And Hollywood star Ryan Reynolds has remembered Deadpool and Wolverine production designer Ray Chan following his death. On Instagram, he posted, "Words are pretty inadequate in comparison to this one."

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2: Number 10 has hit out at people attempting to interfere in our democracy and stir up division after JD Vance linked migration to the circumstances surrounding the murder of teenager Henry Novak. The US Vice President said there should be righteous anger over the case and argued that migration policies contributed to the conditions in which the killing occurred. The Prime Minister's official spokesman says the Novak family didn't want Henry's death to be used to create further division. Today marks 82 years since Allied forces landed in Normandy to begin the liberation of Western Europe in the Second World War. That's also known as D-Day. Mark Atkinson is the Director General of the Royal British Legion.
3: So I think as a society, it's right that we in the UK take time to acknowledge and to reflect, but also I think to pay our respects to the very small number of D-Day veterans that are still alive today, 82 years on.
2: The actor Anthony Head, best known for his role in Buffy the Vampire Slayer, has died at the age of 72. His daughters announced his death and said he passed away peacefully of complications due to pneumonia. Head was best known as librarian Rupert Giles in the cult US supernatural TV series. England suffered a brutal 4-0 defeat to Spain in Mallorca, their heaviest loss in 17 years. The result dented the Lionesses' hopes of direct qualification into next year's Women's World Cup. Boss Serena Wiegmann says she's disappointed by the result.
4: I'd hoped a total different game. That should have been. I expected a very tight game, of course, very competitive game, but I think there was a difference tonight. So that's, of course, really disappointing and that hurts.
2: And FIFA has performed a U-turn on its World Cup water bottle ban. After backlash from fans, experts and even the Prime Minister, supporters will now be allowed to bring one sealed small plastic water bottle into stadiums. From Radio News Hub, I'm Grace McIntosh.
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1: Whatever the weather.
2: Mostly cloudy with spells of rain pushing in from the southwest. A few thundery showers in the afternoon. Highs of 18 degrees Celsius in the south and 16 in the north.

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1: Liverpool's bid for the Premier League title took another knock as they were held 2-2 by West Ham. It's also been confirmed that Sheffield United are relegated after they were beaten 5-1 at St James's Park by Newcastle United. There are three games today in the top tier with Arsenal and Manchester City both in action. The Gunners are away in the North London derby to take on Spurs, and Pep Guardiola's side are also on their travels, taking on Nottingham Forest. In the other game, Brighton travel along the south coast to face Bournemouth. After Leeds United's 4-0 defeat to QPR on Friday night, which promoted Leicester City to the Premier League next season, Ipswich Town are now level on points with the West Yorkshire side after their draw with Hull City. The Tractor Boys have a game in hand, which is away at Coventry on Tuesday night. And Derby County secured the second automatic promotion spot to the Championship. After their 2-0 win over Carlisle, they join Portsmouth in the second tier next season. The playoffs will be contested by Oxford United, Bolton Wanderers, Portsmouth and Barnsley.

From Radio News Hub, I'm Johnny Holmes. A sex offender convicted of a rape for which an innocent man was jailed has been given a 21-year prison sentence. Paul Quinn, who's 52, finally faced justice 23 years after the sex attack for which Andrew Malkinson was wrongly convicted. Actor Anthony Head, best known for his roles in Buffy the Vampire Slayer and Ted Lasso, has died at the age of 72. New data suggests anti-Semitic and Islamophobic hate crimes are on the rise in London, and Tottenham have announced the signing of Andy Robertson on a free transfer.

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2: Downing Street have hit back at comments from US Vice President J.D. Vance linking the murder of Henry Novak to what he called the mass invasion of migrants. Number 10 responded by condemning attempts to interfere in our democracy and stir up division on our streets, while stressing that the Novak family don't want the case used to fuel tension. An independent watchdog is investigating Hampshire Police's handling of the incident. Commemorations to mark the 82nd anniversary of D-Day in Normandy have started, with French schoolchildren walking across Juno Beach to mark H-Hour. That's the time at which British servicemen were deployed. Mark Atkinson is the Director General for the Royal British Legion.
3: Many, many thousands of British and Allied personnel died on D-Day, so it's an opportunity for those that are still alive 82 years later to come and pay their respects. But it's also, I think, an opportunity for us as a nation, as a society, to thank those D-Day veterans that fought for the freedoms that we enjoy today.
2: Tributes are being paid to Buffy the Vampire Slayer and Ted Lasso actor Anthony Head, who's died at the age of 72. His daughters say he passed away peacefully of complications due to pneumonia. Changes of structure in lymph nodes could lead to quicker identification of breast cancer amongst patients. A study found that the structure changes when someone has cancer, making it easier to identify people who are at higher risk of the disease spreading before doctors can even identify the cells. Simon Vinson is the Chief Scientific Officer from Breast Cancer Now.
4: There are more and more treatments coming online which are focused on particular molecular changes in the breast cancer and particular subtypes. So the more that we can understand about exactly what is going on at a molecular level in a breast cancer, the better the treatments that we have.
2: That's the latest from Radio News Hub. I'm Grace McIntosh.
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1: Whatever the weather.
2: Mostly cloudy with spells of rain pushing in from the southwest. A few thundery showers in the afternoon. Highs of 18 degrees Celsius in the south and 16 in the north.
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0: You're listening to Radio Clatterbridge. A very good morning to you. It is the Monday Morning Coffee Club. We kicked off with T-Rex and Get It On, and that's exactly what we have done. And we've just been listening to Maroon 5 and Makes Me Wonder. Now, I'm delighted to say I've been joined in the studio by April. That's April Lloyd. Good morning to you, April.
1: Good morning, Dave. How are you doing?
0: I'm fine, thank you. I'm fine. Now, you've been to St. David's, I gather.
1: I have, yeah, and spent a lot of the time enjoying that lovely sunny weather that we had last week. Where's it gone?
0: Absolutely. No, absolutely.
1: But, yeah, I was with my family. So we spent a lot of times in beaches at the moment, and the vast majority of the time the weather was good. I was just telling you about one incident where that storm hit throughout Wales. That was the day that we all decided to go to the beach, and I had to run up and down these country paths just to escape that weather. That was interesting.
0: Not very nice, but
1: fun.
0: Yes.
1: I learned how to ramble hills very quickly. I'll put it that way.
0: Excellent stuff. Now, you're going over where to today?
1: We're going over to Astor. So if you do spot me over with Radio Clatterbridge lanyard and a little notebook and a little bag, tap me on the shoulder, ask for a song request, and we'll put that on the radio for you.
0: Excellent stuff. Now, we have a box down here. I'm going to just lean down. We're actually in Studio 2 at the moment, so it's a bit cramped compared with

0: normal. I'm going to give these a bit bigger of a sort of shake. Okay, I'm going to pass that over. So if you haven't heard this part of the programme before...
1: I think I've got two there.
0: Okay, we have a series of missions in the box. And April, you have taken one of them, okay?
1: Oh, okay.
0: And your mission this morning is...
1: Find a song with a colour in the title.
0: Find a song with a colour in the title. Excellent stuff. Right, jolly good. Well, you have your swag bag. Now, you've been talking about the terrible weather and the storms and what have you. I think we should have listened to Billy Ocean, because red light smells danger.

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1: It's common knowledge that the British Red Cross raises funds for international emergencies. These, however, are not the only services we provide in the UK. In the Merseyside area alone, we provide mobility aids in the form of wheelchairs for children, adults, and also heavy-duty wheelchairs. We can also provide wheelchair accessories, such as leg extensions, as well as commodes and other toileting aids. We don't just offer this help, we provide practical services too, including, but not limited to, transport home from hospital, door-to-door transport for essential healthcare journeys, and help with everyday tasks, for example, picking up prescriptions and shopping. 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The funding to provide these essential services comes from you. 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You could be donating 2 hours a day, a week, or even a month, but it all makes a huge difference. If you're interested, just pop in a shop. We're always pleased to see you there.
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0: Journey and Don't Stop Believing. You're listening to In the Mix this Saturday morning. 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Dave Adams with you. Now, we've already opened the box, and in the second hour of the programme, April will reveal her answer to the particular mission posed. But the other features to come include What's in a Name, how a band got their name, Teleoddity, a quirk from the world of television, the requests in the second hour of the programme, and this very next feature.
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0: Angels was a BBC drama series all about student nurses, broadcast between 1975 and 1983. The show's format switched to a twice-weekly soap opera format from 1979 to the end of the run. The title Angels derived from the name of the hospital where the series was originally set, St Angela's in Battersea, although in the early 80s the scenario changed to Heath Green Hospital in Birmingham. The series provided valuable early television exposure for a variety of young actresses who also became better known on British television, including Fiona Fullerton, Erin Geraghty, Leslie Dunlop, Julie Dawn Cole even, Angela Bruce, Claire Clifford and Pauline Quirk. The guitar-driven theme tune is reminiscent of American police dramas of the time, and it was called Motivation, and it was composed and performed by Alan Parker. It's the theme for Angels.

0: Never Had a Dream Come True, courtesy of S Club 7. Next up, we have a wonderful song for you, Percy Sledge, When a Man Loves a Woman.
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0: Luther Vandross and Maria Carey and Endless Love. Now it's time for Telly Oddity, a quirk from the world of television. And we're looking at adverts, and this is how they used to advertise Smarties. Do you remember?
1: Smarties.

went from the advert for Smarties to the Feel Good, Spice Girls and Viva Forever. Right, well, now it's time for the Radio Clatterbridge Community Notice Board, and Wirral Carers Health and Wellbeing Service have alerted us to the fact that it's almost Carers Week again, and that will be the week coming up, the 8th to the 16th of June. Now, to find out more about the free events and activities taking place this year, you can email contact@wired.me.uk, or you can ring them on 0151 522 7990. That's 522 7990. Now, an additional bit of community news, not linked up with the hospital per se, but the Floral Pavilion have got a Rotary Art exhibition coming up between Tuesday the 11th and Saturday the 15th of August, and a very old April, her husband Alex will be one of the exhibitors there. It's happening between 10 a.m. and 5 p.m. and that's the Rotary Art Exhibition 2026, which is happening at the Floral Pavilion, 11th to the 15th, as I say, of August. Right, well, next up we have the Isley Brothers and This Old Heart of Mine. 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

As David Bowie fades away, it's time for our final song of this hour, Lady Gaga, Poker Face. I'll see you on the other side. Looking forward to all the requests and dedications brought back by April from Astor Ward.

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2: Number 10 has hit out at people attempting to interfere in our democracy and stir up division following comments from US Vice President J.D. Vance. Ben Monse has the latest.
3: Mr. Vance said there should be righteous anger over the case and argued that migration policies had contributed to the conditions in which the killing occurred. The Prime Minister's official spokesman says the Novak family didn't want Henry's death used to create further division. The comments by Vance follow a week of intense scrutiny of how the police responded to the incident.
2: Elsewhere, six more people have been charged with violent disorder after protests in Southampton earlier this week following Henry's murder. It brings the total number of people charged after disorder in the port city to 11. All of them will appear at Southampton Magistrates Court. A study has found changes in lymph nodes can lead to quicker identification of breast cancer amongst patients. Currently, people with invasive breast cancer can undergo surgery to remove armpit lymph nodes to check for cells, but this can lead to lymphedema, a chronic condition that causes swelling. Simon Vincent is a representative from Breast Cancer Now.
4: In the long run, it will help us understand how much surgery needs to be done and whether we can learn more from the surgery of the lymph nodes to understand how the breast cancer is spread. It may well help us understand more about how lymphedema starts. It should help us understand how better to treat the breast cancer.
2: Tributes are being paid to Buffy the Vampire Slayer and Ted Lasso actor Anthony Head, who's died at the age of 72. His daughters say he passed away peacefully of complications due to pneumonia. And England and Scotland's World Cup group games could kick off a national electricity spike equivalent to the total amount needed to power Leeds and Glasgow. That's according to Britain's energy system operator, who say suppliers are preparing for peaks of electricity demand as people stay at home or head out to watch the tournament. From Radio News Hub, I'm Grace McIntosh.
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7: Whatever the weather.
2: Mostly cloudy with spells of rain pushing in from the southwest. A few thundery showers in the afternoon. Highs of 18 degrees Celsius in the south and 16 in the north.
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0: Rockstar there, courtesy of Nickelback. And before that, we heard Pointer Sisters, I'm So Excited. You certainly get variety here on Radio Clatterbridge.
1: We do.
0: Right, well, it's the Saturday morning programme in the mix. And I'm delighted to say that April is back, having been over to Astorwood this morning.
1: It was great. It was really good to go on Astor this morning because we had so many people with different requests.
0: Yeah.
1: People just had the biggest smiles when you went in through, and staff were absolutely lovely, very hardworking, as with everything, really. Everyone's always really hardworking here. So we got a song request, and this is from Betty. Hello, Betty. We had lots of conversations about going on camping holidays, didn't we? So you asked for this song, and this is We're All Going on a Summer Holiday, and it's by Cliff Richard.
0: Lovely. Here we go.
1: Let's go on a summer holiday.

0: And that's the first request from Astor Ward, and we'll be resuming the request very, very shortly. Thanks to Peter Mosley for your message. Hope the weather improves for you. Now it's time for What's in a Name, and Roxy Music are an English rock band formed in 1971 by lead vocalist and principal songwriter Brian Ferry and bassist Graham Simpson. Roxy Music's name was derived from a list of old cinemas made by Brian Ferry and Graham Mackay. Ferry picked Roxy because it had a resonance and faded glamour and didn't really mean anything. After learning of an American band with the name Roxy, Ferry changed the name to Roxy Music. The name harks back to the glamour of the original movie theatres, most specifically New York's Roxy Theatre, which opened on March the 11th in 1927.
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0: Amy McDonald, and this is This Life. This is The Life, I should say. Right, it's time for some more requests from Asta Ward. Over to April.
1: And here we are with request number two. This is from Frances. She's one of the staff members over. And Asta, hello. Really lovely to meet you and really lovely to talk to you. You asked for a fantastic song, actually. I've not heard this one in a while, and I'm really glad you requested this one. You've asked for We Are The World, and this is by Michael Jackson and Lionel Richie.

0: We are the world there. Great choice. We're playing the requests and dedications from Astaward back over to April.
1: So we've got another song request coming up, and this one is a little bit different. Like we say, we've got variety on the show. A song by Meatloaf is what Liz has requested, and you asked for 2 out of 3 ain't bad. So I'm going to put that on for you now. This is a great song, by the way.
0: It is indeed. As a very big fan of Meatloaf, I'm certainly going to enjoy the next one. Here we go.

0: Great stuff. Meatloaf and 2 out of 3 ain't bad. It's time for our final request. Over to April.
1: So we've got this one here from Emily. She's asked for a song that reminds her of the place that she called home growing up. She lived there until she was 16. She's got memories of gorgeous, lush fields. She had beautiful descriptions of this place. And she's asked for It's a Long Way to Tipperary by John McCormack. So Emily, this is for you.

mighty London came an Irishman one day. As the streets are paved with gold, sure everyone was gay, singing songs of Piccadilly, Strand and Leicester Square, till Paddy got excited, then he shouted to them there.

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If I make mistakes in spelling Molly, dear,

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0: Harry Nilsson, who just used his surname Nilsson, and Without You. You're listening to Radio Clash of Bridges, it's a Saturday morning in the mix. Now, earlier, April, you opened the box. 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
1: So, my mission was, should I choose to accept it, and I did, was to find a song with a colour in the title. Now, I thought about this one because my husband loves this artist, and also because one of our requesters mentioned about the lushness of memories that she had of this, of Tipperary and the like. So I thought of the colour green. And of course, George Ezra wrote and composed the lovely Green Green Grass. So this is what I chose.
0: Excellent choice.

0: day.
1: Green Green Grass, courtesy of George Ezra. Now it's time for the Radio Clatterbridge Community Notice Board. And it's back, Heswell Rocks, Saturday the 27th of June. Heswell Rocks will take place at the Heswell British Legion. 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That's obviously an 0151 number, 482 7788. Right, well, you're listening to Radio Clatterbridge, where next up we have Sam Smith, Writing on the Wall, and of course this was the theme tune for Spectre.
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2: Downing Street have hit back at comments from the US Vice President linking the murder of Henry Novak to migration. Ben Monse reports.
3: J.D. Vance said there should be righteous anger linking the murder of Henry Novak to what he called the mass invasion of migrants. Number 10 responded by condemning attempts to interfere in our democracy and stir up division on our streets, while stressing that the Novak family do not want the case used to fuel tension. An independent watchdog is investigating how Hampshire police handled the incident.
2: Elsewhere, six more people have been charged following violent disorder in Southampton earlier this week. There were clashes at a demonstration over the way police handled the murder of Henry last December. Changes of structure in lymph nodes could lead to quicker identification of breast cancer amongst patients. A study found that the structure changes when someone has cancer, making it easier to identify people who are at higher risk of the disease spreading before doctors can even identify the cells. Simon Vincent from Breast Cancer Now says the research will impact thousands of patients.
4: About 55,000 women and 400 men are diagnosed with breast cancer each year. And the majority of those will have some sort of surgery. So understanding about how lymph nodes work and reducing the impact of surgery on lymph nodes is going to have a huge impact on many, many thousands of women.
2: There's been a U-turn on FIFA's World Cup water bottle ban. After backlash from fans, experts and even the Prime Minister, supporters will now be allowed to bring one sealed small plastic water bottle into stadiums. The royal family are in Gloucestershire to celebrate the wedding of Princess Anne's son, Peter Phillips. The King and Queen, the Prince and Princess of Wales and Zara and Mike Tyndall are among those in attendance. And Madonna has revealed the star-studded visual film for her upcoming record, Confessions 2, will be released next week. Actors Benedict Cumberbatch, Richard E. Grant and model Kate Moss are among the stars named on the poster. That's the latest from Radio News Hub. I'm Grace McIntosh.
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1: Whatever the weather.
2: Rain and strong winds sweeping across southern areas with some light patchy rain further north. Scattered showers in central areas, highs of 18 degrees Celsius.
0: From the heart of the Health Park.
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9: It's Saturday, it's lunchtime, it's Midday Memories, the twos. And this is your weekend lunchtime guy, Mike Eveley. And we are about to play songs that just missed out at the top of the chart, staying at number two. We'll include news headlines from the period when the song was stuck at number two. So, just for fun, try and guess the year these songs paused at number two and figure out the song that kept them away from being chart toppers. Here's part one of Saturday's Midday Memories, the twos. So what was the year that kept this smash hit away from the number one spot? Here's a clue. He won Opportunity Knocks with Mother of Mine. It's Neil Reed.

Neil Reid, or we Neil Reid. He was born in Glasgow, and the TV talent show opportunity Knocks afforded him a one-hit wonder, which didn't quite make it to number one.

David Cassidy with Could It Be Forever, and the song that kept him away from number one was T-Rex and Metal Guru. Here's the news headlines from May of our year. Duke of Edinburgh is too unwell to have tea with the Queen. President Nixon arrives in Moscow, and the IRA declare a ceasefire. And now, here's another smash hit that stalled at number two. It's July. Can you guess the year? And which was the song that kept Dr. Hook away from number one?

A single week at number two for Dr. Hook and Sylvia's Mother, the song that kept them away from the number one was Puppy Love from Donny Osmond. The news headlines. A national dock strike begins. Willie Whitelaw secretly meets with the IRA. And we continue Midday Memories the Twos with a September hit song from T-Rex with Children of the Revolution. But the question is, what was the year? And what was the song that kept them out of the number one slot?

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3: Four number one singles and four number two singles for T-Rex, which included Children of the Revolution. And the song that kept them away from the top of the chart, Slade. And Mama, We're All Crazy Now. The news headlines on this date: Olympic hostages killed in gun battle. Expelled Ugandans arrive in Britain. A parcel bomb attack on Israeli embassy. And this is 1386 AM and online. And here's another midday memory, The Twos, their debut single, 10cc, and Donna.

10cc with Donna. They were kept at number two by Lieutenant Pigeon and Moldy Old Doe. Here's the news headlines. Pay and price freeze aims to curb inflation. Well, it's Midday Memories, the twos, and we continue with another big hit that stumbled into and remained at number two. It was the Seekers with Beg, Steal or Borrow.

Bag, steal or borrow from the New Seekers, who are kept away from the number one spot by Nielsen and Without You. The news headlines: TWA jet explodes at Las Vegas airport. CND begin marching to Aldermaston. The Osmonds and Crazy Horses climb the UK chart, but held out at number two. Who kept them out of the number one spot?

Midday Memories, the Twos. Crazy Horses from the Osmonds were at number two. And Chuck Berry eluded them at the number one spot with My Ding-a-ling. The year is 1972. And finally, in August, Alice Cooper and School's Out kept this unusual song from the top of the charts. It was from Terry Daxel and the Dinosaurs with Seaside Shuffle. Midday Memories, the Twos continues in a moment with a different year. So

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4: Yes, indeed. We've reached part two. It's Midday Memories, the twos on 1386 AM and online. It's January, and Howard Jones has his most successful single release, What Is Love? But what kept him away from achieving his first number one UK single?

What Is Love from Howard Jones, kept away from the coveted spot by Paul McCartney in Pipes of Peace. The news headlines on this date: Michael Jackson burned in Pepsi commercial, Tony Benn back on the road to Westminster, back to Midday Memories, The Twos, a movie title soundtrack finds itself at number 2 in the UK. Phil Collins wrote it, and the movie was, against all odds, what was the song that kept them away from number 1?

0: Phil Collins with Against All Odds. The song that kept Phil away from a UK number one was The Reflex from Duran Duran. The news headlines on this date: Greenham Common women evicted, Libyan embassy siege ends, and scientists finds AIDS virus. It's Midday Memories, the Twos on 1386 AM and online. Here's another number two hit from the Weather Girls and It's Raining Men. They failed in their bid to get to number one because... Oh, well, I'll tell you after the song.
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Training Man from the Weather Girls. They were kept away from reaching the top of the charts by Lionel Richie with Hello. And the headlines this date: Sinn Féin leader shot in street attack, EEE summits collapses over rebate row, the miners' strike threatens pit closures. This is Midday Memories, the twos, on 1386 AM and online, and this is Mike Eveley. It's April, and the Thompson twins are at number two with You Take Me Up.

The Thompson Twins with their most successful hit single, You Take Me Up. Lionel with Hello, Block Them Too. This is Midday Memories, The Twos. Try and guess the year that these songs hung at number two in the chart and were destined to go no higher. Culture Club had a number two hit in October of this year. Stevie just called to say no number one.

Culture Club and The War Song, but Stevie Wonder denied them a number one hit with They Just Called to Say I Love You. The news headlines on this date: Tory cabinet in Brighton bomb explosion, Indian Prime Minister shot dead, Essex police make record drugs haul. Now back to the twos, Paul McCartney and No More Lonely Nights. He was kept away from the number one by Wham with Freedom. And the year is 1984. I'll see you after the 1 o'clock news with the Soul of Clatterbridge. 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Meanwhile, here's Paul McCartney, No More Lonely Nights.

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2: Number 10 has hit out at people attempting to interfere in our democracy and stir up division following comments from US Vice President J.D. Vance. Ben Monse has the latest.
3: Mr. Vance said there should be righteous anger over the case and argued that migration policies had contributed to the conditions in which the killing occurred. The Prime Minister's official spokesman says the Novak family didn't want Henry's death used to create further division. The comments by Vance follow a week of intense scrutiny of how the police responded to the incident.
2: Elsewhere, six more people have been charged with violent disorder after protests in Southampton earlier this week following Henry's murder. It brings the total number of people charged after disorder in the port city to 11. All of them will appear at Southampton Magistrates Court. A study has found changes in lymph nodes can lead to quicker identification of breast cancer amongst patients. Currently, people with invasive breast cancer can undergo surgery to remove armpit lymph nodes to check for cells, but this can lead to lymphedema, a chronic condition that causes swelling. Simon Vincent is a representative from Breast Cancer Now.
4: In the long run, it will help us understand how much surgery needs to be done and whether we can learn more from the surgery of the lymph nodes to understand how the breast cancer is spread. It may well help us understand more about how lymphedema starts. It should help us understand how better to treat the breast cancer.
2: Tributes are being paid to Buffy the Vampire Slayer and Ted Lasso actor Anthony Head, who's died at the age of 72. His daughters say he passed away peacefully of complications due to pneumonia. And England and Scotland's World Cup group games could kick off a national electricity spike equivalent to the total amount needed to power Leeds and Glasgow. That's according to Britain's energy system operator, who say suppliers are preparing for peaks of electricity demand as people stay at home or head out to watch the tournament. From Radio News Hub, I'm Grace McIntosh.
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1: Whatever the weather.
2: Rain and strong winds sweeping across southern areas with some light patchy rain further north. Scattered showers in central areas, highs of 18 degrees Celsius.
0: From the heart of the Health Park.
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7: Hi. This is Mike Eveley with the Soul of Clatterbridge SOC, an eclectic mix of soul, R&B, funk and disco. Our first song is from Motown's Best Kept Secret. Originally from Detroit, the band spent most of their early Motown years backing other infamous groups. But in the latter part of the 1960s, they released their own material, and in the 1970s became part of the UK's Northern Soul genre. They are the Originals, and this popular Northern Soul song, The Bells.

The Bells from the Motown group, The Originals. In 1966, Jerry Casinets and Jeffrey Katz of Casinet Katz Singing Orchestral Circus discovered and signed a quintet from Mansfield, Ohio. Their genre, garage rock. Despite their genre, John Carter and Ken Lewis, who wrote hit songs for the Ivy League and Herman's Hermits, penned a future hit for the quintet, named Music Explosion.

0: Music explosion with a hit in 1967, A Little Bit of Soul. Another Ohio artist, Macy Gray, was not only a neo-soul and jazz singer, but a renowned actress. She appeared in Training Day, Spider-Man, and Scary Movie 2. Apart from her successful number one albums in the UK, she celebrated 5 top 40 single entries, including this one, Still.
1: In my last years with him, there were bruises on my face. In my dawn, a new day.

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1: 1386 AM and online. This is Radio Clatterbridge with SOC, the soul of Clatterbridge. And this is Mike Evely. Originally from Mississippi, but relocated to Illinois, his music career began in 1957 with his tally of 29 top 40 hits in America alone. Here's one of them, Wonderful World and Sam Cooke.

Sam Cooke was found shot dead in the chest in a Los Angeles motel. He was 33 years old. The OJs were from Canton, Ohio, a city renowned for spawning soul singers. They had four top 20 hits in the UK, but I've chosen a song that was released as a single in the US market, which reached number 9 in the Billboard Hot 100, For the Love of Money.

For the Love of Money from the OJs. Another Ohio soul singer was also a TV actress, appearing in American series of Hawaii Five-O, FBI, and the Smothers Brothers comedy show. Her name, Nancy Wilson. Her biggest hit, You Don't Know How Glad I Am.

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Next up, Automatic, the Pointer Sisters.

The Pointer Sisters from Oakland, California, with 15 top 40 singles to their name, including Automatic. From Oakland to Detroit with I Don't Think a Man Should Sleep Alone from Ray Parker Jr.

Ray Parker Jr. was a member of the band Radio, and he backed Barry White. Ghostbusters movie theme was his biggest hit. Roberta Flack is from North Carolina. Her American scorecard is remarkable. 9 top 40 albums, 11 top 40 singles, 3 number ones. Here's one of them, nominated for a Grammy, Feel Like Making Love.

Roberta Flack and Feel Like Making Love. Shack Attack have a jazz fusion style with R&B inflection. This is Nightbirds.

London-based band Shack Attack with Nightbirds. 1386 AM and online. This is Mike Eveley with the Soul of Clatterbridge. It's now time for our back-to-back feature. Two jazz funk pieces. First, an instrumental from mezzo forte, followed by People Choice.

Knutsaforti from Iceland with Garden Party. And from Philadelphia, People's Choice and Do It Any Way You Wanna. Now, Tricia, Florence and Denise strutting their funky stuff. Yeah.

American female trio Frantique recorded in Philadelphia with Strut Your Funky Stuff. It's a Philly all the way today, and with a truly wonderful example of the Philadelphia R&B sound. But sadly, Larry James died at the age of 38 in 1987 from a heart attack. But he left a unique collection of his material. The most successful song was Zoo.

Fat Larry and Zoom. Let's move from East Coast to West Coast, and an artist who's used to recording movie themes, such as Armed and Dangerous and Heavenly Bodies. Her name is Cheryl Lynn, and with a 1978 platinum single, Got to Be Real.

Cheryl Lynn and Got to Be Real. Thanks for listening to The Soul of Clatterbridge. This is Mike Eveley. I'll be back next time with some more soul, R&B, funk and disco. I'll finish with The Average White Band and Pick Up the Pieces.

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2: Downing Street have hit back at comments from the US Vice President linking the murder of Henry Novak to migration. Ben Monse reports.
3: J.D. Vance said there should be righteous anger linking the murder of Henry Novak to what he called the mass invasion of migrants. Number 10 responded by condemning attempts to interfere in our democracy and stir up division on our streets, while stressing that the Novak family do not want the case used to fuel tension. An independent watchdog is investigating how Hampshire police handled the incident.
2: Elsewhere, six more people have been charged following violent disorder in Southampton earlier this week. There were clashes at a demonstration over the way police handled the murder of Henry last December. Changes of structure in lymph nodes could lead to quicker identification of breast cancer amongst patients. A study found that the structure changes when someone has cancer, making it easier to identify people who are at higher risk of the disease spreading before doctors can even identify the cells. Simon Vincent from Breast Cancer Now says the research will impact thousands of patients.
4: About 55,000 women and 400 men are diagnosed with breast cancer each year, and the majority of those will have some sort of surgery. So understanding about how lymph nodes work and reducing the impact of surgery on lymph nodes is going to have a huge impact on many, many thousands of women.
2: There's been a U-turn on FIFA's World Cup water bottle ban. After backlash from fans, experts and even the Prime Minister, supporters will now be allowed to bring one sealed small plastic water bottle into stadiums. The royal family are in Gloucestershire to celebrate the wedding of Princess Anne's son, Peter Phillips. The King and Queen, the Prince and Princess of Wales and Zara and Mike Tyndall are among those in attendance. And Madonna has revealed the star-studded visual film for her upcoming record, Confessions 2, will be released next week. Actors Benedict Cumberbatch, Richard E. Grant and model Kate Moss are among the stars named on the poster. That's the latest from Radio News Hub. I'm Grace McIntosh.
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2: Rain and strong winds sweeping across southern areas with some light patchy rain further north. Scattered showers in central areas, highs of 18 degrees Celsius.

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If you see somebody showing any of the signs of a stroke, you don't have to think about it, you just dial 999. 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F, face. 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Can they smile? A, arms. Can they raise both arms and keep them there? S, speech. Is their speech slurred? T, time. 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
2: Four men have admitted charges of violent disorder after police came under attack during protests earlier in the week in response to the death of student Henry Novak. 11 police officers and a police dog were injured as missiles, including wheelie bins and chairs, were thrown on Tuesday in Southampton. Video footage of the 18-year-old being handcuffed as he lay dying while officers ignored him saying that he'd been stabbed and couldn't breathe has sparked heavy criticism. Commemorations to mark the 82nd anniversary of D-Day in Normandy are underway. French schoolchildren have walked across Juno Beach to mark H Hour, the time at which British servicemen were deployed. Mark Atkinson is the Director General of the Royal British Legion.
3: Many, many thousands of British and Allied personnel died on D-Day, so it's an opportunity for those that are still alive 82 years later to come and pay their respects.
2: Noticing changes in the structure of lymph nodes could lead to quicker identification of breast cancer. A study found that the structure changes when someone has cancer, making it easier to identify those at a higher risk of the disease. Simon Vincent is the Chief Scientific Officer at Breast Cancer Now.
4: There are more and more treatments coming online which are focused on particular molecular changes in the breast cancer and particular subtypes. So the more that we can understand about exactly what is going on at a molecular level in a breast cancer, the better the treatments that we have.
2: The King and Queen have been greeted by cheers from well-wishers as they arrived at the wedding of the Princess Royal's son Peter Phillips and his partner, who's a nurse for the NHS. Charles and Camilla joined other members of the royal family for the ceremony in Gloucestershire. To sport, where Scotland are in New Jersey for their final World Cup warm-up game against Bolivia, manager Steve Clark says they're tough opponents.
5: Obviously a very good side at home because they have the altitude, but they're a good side, well organised, and they'll give us a tough game.
2: And David Sullivan stepped down as chairman of West Ham with immediate effect. The 77-year-old says he's leaving his role of 16 years to fight false allegations about his private life. That's the latest from Radio News Hub. I'm John Collins.
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2: After a cloudy and wet day, the showers will ease as the rain clears this evening, turning drier with clear spells overnight, windier through the early hours, and an overnight low of 11 degrees Celsius.

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2: Four men have admitted charges of violent disorder after police came under attack during protests earlier this week in response to the death of student Henry Novak. Georgia Lee has more.
3: 11 Hampshire police officers and a police dog were injured as missiles, including wheelie bins and chairs, were thrown on Tuesday night. Before magistrates in Southampton today were 34-year-old Harry Varney and 29-year-old Dylan Croud, who were both from the city, plus Taylor Grundy, who's 22 and from Gosport, and 38-year-old Andrew Summerhayes from Romsey. They all admitted violent disorder, while Summerhayes also pleaded guilty to two counts of possessing an offensive weapon in a public place. Video footage of 18-year-old Mr. Novak being handcuffed as he lay dying by officers who ignored him, saying that he'd been stabbed and could not breathe, has sparked heavy criticism.
2: Commemorations to mark the 82nd anniversary of D-Day in Normandy are underway, with French schoolchildren walking across Juno Beach to mark H hour. That's the time at which British servicemen were deployed. A new AI tool which colour codes different parts of the body during live operations has been used by surgeons for the first time. Medics at St Mark's, the UK's National Bowel Hospital, have used the tool to operate on a patient in her 60s. Kapil Sarnan is one of the surgeons.
4: It was actually a real honour and a privilege. We were the first hospital outside of Japan to have the opportunity to trial it. We used it for a particularly challenging case, and it definitely augmented my ability as a surgeon to understand the very complex anatomy in front of me.
2: David Sullivan has stepped down as chairman of West Ham United with immediate effect. The 77-year-old says he's leaving his role of 16 years to fight false allegations about his private life. And Ollie Robinson grabbed two wickets between rain showers to take England within sight of the victory line on day three of the first test against New Zealand at Lord's. The tourists are 55 for 5, chasing an unlikely 254. That's the latest from Radio News Hub. I'm John Collins.
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2: After a cloudy and wet day, the showers will ease as the rain clears this evening, turning drier with clear spells overnight, windier through the early hours, and an overnight low of 11 degrees Celsius.
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1: About 4:15, we've got today's Forgotten Nows. And then from 20 to 5, the famous Forgot Files. And then from 5:10, today's 1980s Top 10 Golden Hour. But as ever, from when? Also, between the Forgotten Nows and the famous Forgot Files, I've got two tributes. Two musicians sadly passing away recently. The Commodores bassist Ronald Lapried, not sure if I pronounced his surname correctly, and Peebo Bryson, both of whom sadly passed away at the age of 75. I kicked off today's show with Grover Washington Jr. with a little help from Bill Withers and Just the Two of Us, which got to number 34 in the UK in 1981. And that was followed by Nick Kershaw and The Riddle, which got to number 3 in the UK in 1984. So taking us up to the Forgotten Nows now. Here's Tina Marie with I Need Your Lovin', which got to number 28 in the UK in 1980.

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Just to say that Radio Clatterbridge is on a fair few of the social media channels. So we're on Facebook, Instagram, TikTok and X. Please check us out on all of those. And please check out the Facebook page for the 80s Pick and Mix at 80s Mix HNB. All right, so moving on then now to today's Forgotten Nows. Just before I do, just to say from 20 to 5, we've got the famous Forgot Files. And in between time, also have got the tribute to Ronald Laprier of the Commodores and Peebo Bryson, who both sadly passed away recently at the age of 75. But today's Forgotten Nows. Today, three forgotten but hit tunes from Now 6 from 1985. So the first one that you just heard then was Empty Rooms by Gary Moore. That's why I said Gary Moore. Which originally got to number 51 in the UK in 1984. A re-recording of the song, though, got to number 23 in the UK in 1985. That single version there that you heard from 85 was produced by Peter Collins, a guy who worked with Pete Waterman, no less, on producing songs in the early 80s. Gary Moore believed that Empty Rooms had matured since its original version on his album Victims of the Future in 1984, because it had been part of his and his band's tour for a while. And Moore believes that the album version of Empty Rooms was virtually a demo, with the single version of the song actually being the best way to put the song across in his eyes. It's interesting, that, isn't it? Because of course, a single version of a song is usually like the shortened version of it. Anyway, moving swiftly on now to the Communards. Here they come with You Are My World, which got to number 30 in the UK in 1985. It was actually the Communards' debut hit on the UK chart.

Yeah, very operatic that, isn't it? And yeah, that was our introduction on the UK chart to the Communards. Of course, Jimmy Somerville and Richard Coles, of course, now a reverend. Although You Are My World is actually the Communards' worst charting in terms of position hit on the UK chart to date. You Are My World, it was recorded in New York with New York musicians. All right, so last forgotten but hit you now from now six on today's Forgotten Nows. Yes, here's Baltimora with Tarzan Boy, which got to number three in the UK in 1985. Those tributes to Ronald Laprieade of the Commodores and Peebo Bryson coming right up.

So the public face of Baltimora, who appeared in the music videos and record covers, etc., was Jimmy McShane from Ireland. Although the actual real members of Baltimora, if you like, were Maurizio Bassi and Naimi Hackett, who wrote Tarzan Boy. Bassi writing the music and Hackett the lyrics, and she was apparently inspired to write those lyrics from the classic Johnny Weissmuller Tarzan films, and also a treehouse that her dad built for her when she was younger, where she pretended to be Tarzan, Jane and Cheetah. Not all at once, I imagine, but yeah, so an element of nostalgia definitely for her there. All right, so sadly recently we lost one of the co-founders and the bassist of the Commodores, Ronald LaPried, at the age of 75. So as a tribute today, I thought I would play you the Commodores' biggest hit on the UK chart of the 80s. This is Night Shift, which got to number 3 in the UK in 1985. Itself a tribute to two musicians who passed away in 1984, sadly, Marvin Gaye and Jackie Wilson.

0: So Ronald Lapriad was with the Commodores from when they began in the 60s until 1986. Apart from Night Shift, the Commodores' only other big UK chart hit of the 80s was a re-release of their 70s classic Easy, which got to number 15 in 1988. Night Shift from the Night Shift album that got to number 13 in the UK in 1985. Okay, so before today's famous Forgot Files, then, the tribute to Peebo Bryson, who sadly passed away at the age of 75, the same age as Lapriad recently. So in tribute, I'm going to play Bryson's biggest UK chart hit to date. This is Tonight I Celebrate My Love, which got to number 2 in the UK in 1983, a duet between Bryson and Roberta Flack, and it plays next here on today's 80s Pick and Mix here on Radio Clatterbridge.
1: You saw me walking along the beach. You watched me turn round the headland, and the tide, it cut me off. The rocks were wet, too wet to climb, so I panicked. But you didn't. You dialed 999 and asked for the Coast Guard.
2: Coast Guard.
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I'm with you through until 6 o'clock. So that was Peebo Bryson there and Roberto Flack with Tonight I Celebrate My Love, which got to number two in the UK in 1983, playing that as a tribute to Peebo Bryson today. He sadly passed away this week at the age of 75. Tonight I Celebrate My Love being his biggest hit on the UK chart to date. And yeah, I must say I do love his 90s ballads as well, like Beauty and the Beast and A Whole New World. And his duet partner with on A Whole New World was Regina Bell. And interestingly, Bryson actually duetted with Bell in the 80s on a song called Without You in 1988. All right, so moving on now to today's famous Forgot Files. Today, three forgotten but hit tunes from Cliff Richard. And he's kicking us off now with The Only Way Out, which got to number 10 in the UK in 1988.

So, yes, Cliff thought that the only way out was to hit the minute that he heard it. But he didn't mention to his record company at the time, EMI, that the song had a spiritual theme to it. Because at the time, Cliff felt that his record company didn't promote and view as important songs and albums that had a spiritual theme from him. Yeah, there we go. Okay, so moving on now to Never Say Die, Give a Little Bit More. This got to number 15 in the UK for Cliff Richard back in 1983.

Is that an example of Cliff rapping there on that? But yes, Never Say Die, Give a Little Bit More, is the last big UK chart hit to date for Cliff Richard that has been written or co-written by the song.

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1: So, yes, Baby Your Dynamite, getting to number 27 in the UK in 1984 for Cliff Richard. The song was written by Doug Flett and Guy Fletcher, who also wrote Cliff Richard's 1973 Eurovision song, Power to All Our Friends. And on Baby Your Dynamite, Cliff was reunited with two of his former colleagues in the Shadows. Bruce Welsh, he produced the track, and Brian Bennett played drums and percussion on it, no less. Okay, so this will take us up to the 5 o'clock headlines. Today's 1980s Top 10 Golden Hour, coming up at 10 past five. Just a reminder, to get in contact with me today, you can phone 0151 334 4980 or text 077 43 40 40 52, or you can email studios@radioclatterbridge.co.uk. So taking us up to the news, here is Cliff Richard now with Baby Your Dynamite, got to number 27 in the UK in 1984. And I'll see you on the other side of those 5 o'clock headlines.

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2: Four men have admitted charges of violent disorder after police came under attack during protests earlier in the week in response to the death of student Henry Novak. Georgia Lee has more.
3: 11 Hampshire police officers and a police dog were injured as missiles, including wheelie bins and chairs, were thrown on Tuesday night. Before magistrates in Southampton today were 34-year-old Harry Varney and 29-year-old Dylan Croud, who were both from the city. Plus Taylor Grundy, who's 22 and from Gosport, and 38-year-old Andrew Summerhayes from Romsey. They all admitted violent disorder, while Summerhayes also pleaded guilty to two counts of possessing an offensive weapon.
2: Commemorations to mark the 82nd anniversary of D-Day in Normandy have begun, with French schoolchildren walking across Juno Beach to mark H Hour. That's the time at which British servicemen were deployed. A new AI tool has been used by UK surgeons for the first time. It colour codes different parts of the body during live operations to help them with accuracy. Kapil Sanan used the tool to operate on a patient in her 60s.
4: I think this is a fantastic idea of how I see AI and healthcare for the future. It is a good understanding derived from thousands of operations to allow the human in the loop, in this case myself, the surgeon sitting at that robotic console, to enhance my understanding using anatomical expertise and knowledge derived from, you know, thousands and thousands of videos.
2: The Bank of England defended its decision to feature wildlife on the next series of British banknotes. Following a consultation with the public earlier this month, the bank chose to feature animals and insects native to the UK as opposed to historical figures. Research into public opinion found the previous portraits to be elitist and not representative of the UK's cultural and natural diversity. And entrepreneur Tuka Suleiman has announced he's leaving the BBC business show Dragon's Den. The 72-year-old, who owns UK shirtmaker Hawes & Curtis and the fashion label Ghost, has been a dragon on the programme since 2015. That's the latest from Radio News Hub. I'm John Collins.
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1: Whatever the weather.
2: After a cloudy and wet day, the showers will ease as the rain clears this evening, turning drier with clear spells overnight, windier through the early hours, and an overnight low of 11 degrees Celsius.
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welcome back to today's 80s Pick and Mix with me, Nathan Gould, here live from the heart of the Health Park on Radio Clatterbridge between now and 6 o'clock. Okay, so I kicked off this hour with Long Hot Summer from the Style Council, which got to number 3 in the UK in 1983, playing that one especially for regular Radio Clatterbridge listener Steve today. Hi Steve, thanks for that. Okay, and then after that I played Modern Romance

80s Top 10 Golden Hour, and today a selection of 10 songs from 1989. And Rick Astley is going to kick us off with Take Me To Your Heart. This song got to number 8 in the UK, spending 11 weeks on the UK chart. It was the second single from his album Hold Me In Your Arms. And it's at number 10 on our Radio Clatterbridge chart today.

0: Rick Astley there with Take Me To Your Heart at number 10. Simply Red are going to be up next with the soulful ballad You've Got It, which went to number 46 in the UK, spending 3 weeks on the UK chart. It was the fourth single from their album A New Flame. It's at number 9 on today's Radio Clatterbridge chart, and it plays next here on today's ITZY's Pick and Mix.
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So that was Simply Red there with You've Got It, the song at number 9 on today's 1980s Top 10 Golden Hour. Alright, so time now for some Holly Johnson on his own, actually now. Not with the Frankie Goes to Hollywood boys, and this is Love Train. This got to number 4 in the UK, spending 11 weeks on the UK chart. It was the first single from his album Blast, and it's at number 8 on our Radio Clatterbridge chart today.

Wally Johnson there with Love Train at number 8. Okay, so on her own now as well, away from her Blondie bandmate, here comes Debbie Harry now with I Want That Man. Yeah, this song got to number 13 in the UK, spending 10 weeks on the UK chart. It was the first single from her album Deaf, Dumb and Blonde. It's at number 7 today.

some carefree fun there from Debbie Harry. I Want That Man at number 7 on our Radio Clatterbridge chart today. Okay, Belinda Carlisle up next with Leave a Light On. This song got to number 4 in the UK, spending 10 weeks on the UK chart. Great tune, this one, that was the first single from Carlisle's album Runaway Horses, and it's at number 6 on our Radio Clatterbridge

with Leave Light On at number four. Sorry, number six, I should say. Okay, so moving on to another great tune now from husband and wife duo Womack and Womack with Celebrate the World. This song got to number 19 in the UK, spending 8 weeks on the UK chart. It was the third single from their album Conscience, and it's at number 5 on our Radio Clatterbridge chart today.

with Celebrate the World at number 5. Okay, Neighbours golden couple, Scott and Charlene now, Kylie Minogue and Jason Donovan, of course, with Especially For You. This song went all the way to number 1 in the UK, spending 14 weeks on the UK chart. It was the second single from Donovan's album 10 Good Reasons, and it's at number 4 on our Radio Clatterbridge chart today.

0: Callum Noog and Jason Donovan there with Especially For You at number four. All right, on to Cyndi Lauper next, and a roaring version of I Drove All Night, which got to number seven in the UK, spending 14 weeks on the UK chart. It was the first single from Lauper's album A Night to Remember, and it's at, it's getting quite a bit emotional there, and it's at number three on our Radio Clatterbridge chart today. Oh, Kylie, good old Kylie and Jason. It's at number three on our Radio Clatterbridge chart today, and it plays next here on today's 80s Pick and Mix.
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So that was Cyndi Lauper there with I Drove All Night. I don't think it sounds like her though, actually. But with I Drove All Night, the song at number three on today's 1980s Top 10 Golden Hour. From 1989. Soul to Soul coming up now with the classic Back to Life, However Do You Want Me, which got to number one in the UK, spending 15 weeks on the UK chart. It was the second single from their album Club Classics Volume 1, and it's at number two on our Radio Clatterbridge chart today. I'll have your full 1980s Golden Hour countdown, including the number one song, after this great tune.

Soul there with Back to Life. However, do you want me at number two? Okay, so your full 1980s top 10 golden hour countdown from 1989 looked like this. Falling in at 10, it was Rick Astley, Take Me to Your Heart. Simply Red were at 9 with You've Got It. Love Train from Holly Johnson was at 8. Debbie Harry was at 7 with I Want That Man. Leave the Light On, Belinda Carlisle was at 6. Womack and Womack were at 5 with Celebrate the World. Kylie and Jason, Especially For You, was at 4. Cyndi Lauper, I Drove All Night, at 3. And Soul to Soul, Back to Life, However Do You Want Me, was at 2. So, your number one song on today's 1980s Top 10 Golden Hour from 1989. Well, it's a simply stunning ballad, Right Here Waiting, from Richard Marx, which got to number 2 in the UK, spending 10 weeks on the UK chart. It was the second single from his album Repeat Offender. And it's your number one song on today's 1980s Top 10 Golden Hour from 1989.

0: So, coming towards the end of today's 80s Pick a Mix, thanks very much for listening. Glad you've enjoyed the show. I'll be back next Saturday from 4 with the Forgotten Now's famous Forgot Files and 1980s Top 10 Golden Hour. Stand by for Clatterbridge's greatest hits from 6 until 8 tonight here on Radio Clatterbridge to play us out today. Bit of Spandau Ballet and Gold. Got number 2 in the UK, 1983. Bye for now. Take care. See you next week.
1: Thank you for coming home. 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I left them here. I could have.

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2: Four men have admitted violent disorder in Southampton after protests in response to the death of student Henry Novak. Georgia Lee has more.
3: 11 Hampshire police officers and a police dog were injured as missiles, including wheelie bins and chairs, were thrown in a protest on Tuesday night. 34-year-old Harry Varney and 29-year-old Dylan Craud, both from Southampton, plus 22-year-old Taylor Grundy from Gosport and 38-year-old Andrew Summerhayes from Romsey stood in court, with Summerhayes pleading guilty to two counts of possessing an offensive weapon in a public place. Body cam footage has sparked heavy criticism of the police response to 18-year-old Novak, who was being handcuffed as he lay dying, saying he'd been stabbed and could not breathe.
2: The Bank of England has defended its decision to feature animals and insects on the next series of UK banknotes. They'll feature wildlife native to the British Isles rather than historical figures, which was decided after a consultation with the public earlier this month. Research into public opinion previously found that the portraits were elitist and not representative of the UK's cultural and natural diversity. A special AI tool has been used in surgery for the first time in the UK. The tech colour codes different parts of the body during live operations to help surgeons with precision. One of them was Kapil Sanan.
4: It doesn't affect the patient in any way. It is almost kind of like a Google Maps for a surgeon to decipher which direction to take when operating.
2: Medics at St Mark's, the National Bowel Hospital, used the tool to operate on a patient in her 60s. The entrepreneur Tuka Sulaiman has announced he's leaving the BBC business show Dragon's Den. The 72-year-old, who owns UK shirt maker Halls and Curtis, has been a dragon on the programme since 2015. And Mira Andreeva has claimed her first Grand Slam title at the French Open. The 19-year-old's victory makes her the youngest women's champion in Paris since Monica Seles. That's the latest from Radio News Hub. I'm John Collins.
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2: After a cloudy and wet day, the showers will ease as the rain clears this evening, turning drier with clear spells overnight, windier through the early hours, and an overnight low of 11 degrees Celsius.

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2: Four men have admitted violent disorder in Southampton for protests in response to the death of student Henry Novak. With more, here's Georgia Lee.
3: 11 Hampshire police officers and a police dog were injured as missiles, including wheelie bins and chairs, were thrown in a protest on Tuesday night. 34-year-old Harry Varney and 29-year-old Dylan Craud, both from Southampton, plus 22-year-old Taylor Grundy from Gosport and 38-year-old Andrew Summerhayes from Romsey stood in court, with Summerhayes pleading guilty to two counts of possessing an offensive weapon in a public place. Body cam footage has sparked heavy criticism of the police response to 18-year-old Novak, who was being handcuffed as he lay dying, saying he'd been stabbed and could not breathe.
2: Israeli troops have killed a seven-month-old Palestinian baby boy after firing at his parents' vehicle in the occupied West Bank. That from the Palestinian Health Ministry, which says Samfad Abu Haikal was killed and his parents wounded while they were driving in an area south of Hebron City as they travelled to see relatives. His father, Fahd Abu Haikal, a Bethlehem University lecturer, was shot in the hand. A woman's been charged with attempted murder after an incident at a property in Glasgow. Emergency services were called in the early hours of Friday after reports a 30-year-old man had been found injured there. He was taken to hospital with what police are describing as serious injuries. The 33-year-old accused will now make her first appearance in court. And a new AI tool which colour codes different parts of the body during operations has been used for the first time in the UK. Medics at St Mark's, the National Bowel Hospital, have used the tool to operate on a patient in her 60s. Kapil Sarnan is one of those surgeons.
4: It was actually a real honour and a privilege. We were the first hospital outside of Japan to have the opportunity to trial it. We used it for a particularly challenging case, and it definitely augmented my ability as a surgeon to understand the very complex anatomy in front of me.
2: That's the latest from Radio News Hub. I'm John Collins.
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2: After a cloudy and wet day, the showers will ease as the rain clears this evening, turning drier with clear spells overnight, windier through the early hours, and an overnight low of 11 degrees Celsius.

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1: 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If you have an interest in either or both Arrow Park or Clatterbridge hospitals and the services provided, you as a member can have a say on how it is run. You can give as much or as little commitment as you choose by being involved in discussion groups and Councillor of Governor meetings. As a member, you receive regular newsletters which shows the Trust progress and plans. You assist in how the Trust is run. 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
2: Israeli troops have killed a Palestinian baby boy and injured his parents after firing at a vehicle in the occupied West Bank. The Palestinian Health Ministry says the seven-month-old boy was killed whilst his parents travelled through the area south of Hebron City to see relatives. His father, Fahd Abu Hakal, a Bethlehem University lecturer, was shot in the hand whilst his mother was struck. A new AI tool has been used by UK surgeons for the first time. It colour codes different parts of the body during live operations to help with accuracy. Kapil Sanan used the tool to operate on a patient in her 60s.
3: I think this is a fantastic idea of how I see AI and healthcare for the future. It is a good understanding derived from thousands of operations to allow the human in the loop, in this case myself, the surgeon sitting at that robotic console, to enhance my understanding using anatomical expertise and knowledge derived from thousands and thousands of videos.
2: A woman has been charged with attempted murder after an incident at a property in Glasgow. A 30-year-old man was taken to hospital by emergency services in the early hours of Friday morning after he was found seriously injured. Police say the incident followed an earlier disturbance near the area. The 33-year-old woman accused is due to appear in court. To football, where England play New Zealand tonight in their penultimate warm-up match ahead of this summer's World Cup. Thomas Tuchel says he'll play different teams in each half. Defender Ezri Konsa says the battle for places in the World Cup side is fierce.
4: Competition is always good. I think you need that. Keeps you on your toes. But for me, look, if I get the opportunity, I'll be ready.
2: Scotland are also in action this evening. They're playing Bolivia in New Jersey. Kimi Antonelli's taken pole position for the Monaco Grand Prix, beating Red Bull's Max Verstappen into second place. Antonelli won the last four races of the F1 season. And Christmas Day provided Aidan O'Brien with his 12th victory in the Betfred Derby at Epsom. From Radio News Hub, I'm Georgia Lee.
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2: Any showers easing tonight to leave a drier, clearer night with a low of 11 degrees Celsius. Sunday we'll see sunshine in the south and rain in the west with a high of 21 degrees Celsius.

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2: Israeli troops have killed a seven-month-old Palestinian baby boy after firing at his parents' vehicle in the occupied West Bank. That's from the Palestinian Health Ministry, which says Samfad Abu Hakor was killed and his parents were wounded while driving in an area south of Hebron City as they travelled to see relatives. A woman's been charged with attempted murder after an incident at a property in Glasgow. Emergency services were called in the early hours of Friday morning after reports a 30-year-old man had been found injured there. He was taken to hospital with what police described as serious injuries. The 33-year-old accused will now make her first appearance in court. A special AI tool has been used in surgery for the first time in the UK. The tech colour-codes different parts of the body during live operations to help with precision. Kapil Sanan is one of the surgeons.
3: It doesn't affect the patient in any way. It is almost kind of like a Google Maps for a surgeon to decipher which direction to take when operating.
2: The Bank of England has defended its decision to feature wildlife on the next series of banknotes. Following a consultation with the public earlier this month, the bank chose to feature animals and insects native to the UK rather than historical figures. Research into public opinion found the previous portraits elitist and not representative of the UK's cultural and natural diversity. To football now, where England play New Zealand tonight in their penultimate warm-up match ahead of this summer World Cup. Thomas Tuchel says he'll play different teams in each half. Defender Ezri Konsa says the battle for places in the World Cup side is fierce.
4: Competition is always good. I think you need that. Keeps you on your toes. But for me, look, if I get the opportunity, I'll be ready.
2: Scotland are also in action this evening. They're playing Bolivia in New Jersey. That's the latest from Radio News Hub. I'm Georgia Lee.
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1: Whatever the weather.
2: Any showers easing tonight to leave a drier, clearer night with a low of 11 degrees Celsius. Sunday we'll see sunshine in the south and rain in the west with a high of 21 degrees Celsius.

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voices. It's a lie, a fantasy we create about people and places as we'd like them to be. But you know what truth is? It's that little baby you're holding, and it's that man you fought with this morning, the same one you're going to make love with tonight.

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2: Israeli troops have killed a Palestinian baby boy and injured his parents after firing at a vehicle in the occupied West Bank. The Palestinian Health Ministry says the seven-month-old boy was killed whilst his parents travelled through the area south of Hebron City to see relatives. The US-Iran conflict is driving up the popularity of electric vehicles.
3: Auto Trader have said now for 3 months running that the average price of a new EV is now less than the average price of a new petrol, which I think would probably blow a lot of people's minds because we've always been told that they're so much more expensive to buy up front. Well, that doesn't really appear to be the case, and it hasn't been the case in the secondhand market where most of us buy our cars for quite some time. So that quite significant barrier to EV ownership has kind of really been pulled away.
2: That's Colin Walker from the Energy and Climate Intelligence Unit. A new AI tool has been used by UK surgeons for the first time. It colour codes different parts of the body during live operations to help with accuracy. Kapil Sanan used the tool to operate on a patient in her 60s.
4: I think this is a fantastic idea of how I see AI and healthcare for the future. It is a good understanding derived from thousands of operations to allow the human in the loop, in this case myself, the surgeon sitting at that robotic console, to enhance my understanding using anatomical expertise and knowledge derived from, you know, thousands and thousands of videos.
2: A woman has been charged with attempted murder after an incident at a property in Glasgow. A 30-year-old man was taken to hospital by emergency services in the early hours of Friday morning after he was found seriously injured. Police say the incident followed an earlier disturbance near the area. The 33-year-old woman accused is due to appear in court. Wales have been beaten 2-1 by Romania in a friendly match. Wales's David Brooks equalised with a sweet left-foot volley after being picked out at the far post by Daniel James. But Adrian Rus restored Romania's lead 10 minutes from time. That's the latest from Radio News Hub. I'm Georgia Lee.
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1: Whatever the weather.
2: Sunday will be cloudy and wet towards the northeast, with heavy rain in places. The southeast will see drier and brighter conditions. Highs of 21 degrees.

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Join April Lloyd from 6 to 8 a.m. on the weekends for her early breakfast. She gets an extra hour's lie-in at the

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2: The US-Iran conflict has added £1.7 billion to UK motorist fuel costs since it began. Releasing their report to mark 100 days since the conflict began, the Energy and Climate Intelligence Unit says it also meant a spike in electric vehicle purchases. Colin Walker is their spokesperson.
3: So people are beginning to vote with their feet and start making a shift towards vehicles that are not dependent on oil imports and volatile global markets, but towards cars that are powered by electricity that's increasingly generated in British wind and solar farms. You know, the people we speak to, the people who've made those shifts, are really beginning to notice the savings that can come from EV ownership.
2: Changes of structure in lymph nodes could lead to quicker identification of breast cancer among patients. A study found that the structure changes when someone has cancer, making it easier to identify people who are at a higher risk of the disease spreading before doctors can even identify the cells. Simon Vincent is the chief scientific officer from Breast Cancer Now.
4: There are more and more treatments coming online which are focused on particular molecular changes in the breast cancer and particular subtypes. So the more that we can understand about exactly what is going on at a molecular level in a breast cancer, the better the treatments that we have.
2: The Bank of England has defended its decision to feature animals and insects on the next series of banknotes. The new banknotes will feature wildlife native to the UK rather than historical figures, which was decided after a consultation with the public earlier this month. Research into public opinion found the previous portraits elitist and not representative of the UK's cultural and natural diversity. Romania has beaten Wales 2-1 in a Bucharest World Cup friendly. Romania led through Florian Koeman before substitute David Brooks equalised with a sweet left-foot volley. Wales had chance to turn around the contest completely, but Adrian Rus restored Romania's lead 10 minutes from time. That's the latest from Radio News Hub. I'm Georgia Lee.
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1: Whatever the weather.
2: Sunday will be cloudy and wet towards the northeast, with heavy rain in places. The southeast will see drier and brighter conditions. Highs of 21 degrees.

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2: 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We were delighted to celebrate Clatterbridge Cancer Centre Wirral hitting its 65th birthday milestone. I won't start singing happy birthday on air, don't worry, as I don't want to lose listeners. But there was cake and balloons, and our chief executive Liz Bishop spoke to patients and staff about how far we've come since 1958. But if you want to keep up to date with what we've been up to and want to let us know what you'd like to hear more of, you can reach out to us on our social media platforms at CCCNHS.
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2: Which sound do you prefer? 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

I wonder if you're lonesome tonight. You know, someone said the world's a stage and each must play a part. Fate had me playing in love with you as my sweetheart. Act one was where we met. I loved you at first glance. You read your lines so cleverly and never missed a cue. Then came act two. You seemed to change, you acted strange, and why I've never known. 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But I'd rather go on hearing your lies than to go on living without you. Now the stage is bare, and I'm standing there with emptiness all around. And if you won't come back to me, then they can bring the curtain down.

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2: The US-Iran conflict has added £1.7 billion to UK motorist fuel costs since it began. Releasing their report to mark 100 days since the conflict began, the Energy and Climate Intelligence Unit says it also meant a spike in electric vehicle purchases. Colin Walker is their spokesperson.
3: So people are beginning to vote with their feet and start making a shift towards vehicles that are not dependent on oil imports and volatile global markets, but towards cars that are powered by electricity that's increasingly generated in British wind and solar farms. You know, the people we speak to, the people who've made those shifts, are really beginning to notice the savings that can come from EV ownership.
2: Changes of structure in lymph nodes could lead to quicker identification of breast cancer among patients. A study found that the structure changes when someone has cancer, making it easier to identify people who are at a higher risk of the disease spreading before doctors can even identify the cells. Simon Vinson is the chief scientific officer from Breast Cancer Now.
4: There are more and more treatments coming online which are focused on particular molecular changes in the breast cancer and particular subtypes. So the more that we can understand about exactly what is going on at a molecular level in a breast cancer, the better the treatments that we have.
2: The Bank of England has defended its decision to feature animals and insects on the next series of banknotes. The new banknotes will feature wildlife native to the UK rather than historical figures, which was decided after a consultation with the public earlier this month. Research into public opinion found the previous portraits elitist and not representative of the UK's cultural and natural diversity. Romania has beaten Wales 2-1 in a Bucharest World Cup friendly. Romania led through Florian Koeman before substitute David Brooks equalised with a sweet left-foot volley. Wales had chance to turn around the contest completely, but Adrian Rus restored Romania's lead 10 minutes from time. That's the latest from Radio News Hub. I'm Georgia Lee.
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1: Whatever the weather.
2: Sunday will be cloudy and wet towards the northeast, with heavy rain in places. The southeast will see drier and brighter conditions. Highs of 21 degrees.

0: 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I'm Mandy Shepherd, and this is Chilled at the Bridge.
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2: It's Heather from the communications team to keep you up to date with what's been going on at CCC this month. 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

If you're lucky enough to go home tomorrow, then please do stay safe and stay well. If you're in hospital a little bit longer, then I'll see you at 10 tomorrow evening. Good night, God bless. Bye-bye for now.

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2: Israeli troops have killed a Palestinian baby boy and injured his parents after firing at a vehicle in the occupied West Bank. The Palestinian Health Ministry says the seven-month-old boy was killed whilst his parents travelled through the area south of Hebron City to see relatives. The US-Iran conflict is driving up the popularity of electric vehicles.
3: Auto Trader have said now for 3 months running that the average price of a new EV is now less than the average price of a new petrol, which I think would probably blow a lot of people's minds, because we've always been told that they're so much more expensive to buy up front. Well, that doesn't really appear to be the case, and it hasn't been the case in the secondhand market where most of us buy our cars for quite some time. So that quite significant barrier to EV ownership has kind of really been pulled away.
2: That's Colin Walker from the Energy and Climate Intelligence Unit. A new AI tool has been used by UK surgeons for the first time. It colour codes different parts of the body during live operations to help with accuracy. Kapil Sanan used the tool to operate on a patient in her 60s.
4: I think this is a fantastic idea of how I see AI and healthcare for the future. It is a good understanding derived from thousands of operations to allow the human in the loop, in this case myself, the surgeon sitting at that robotic console, to enhance my understanding using